bar drinking a whiskey, feeling all the rage of a modern man. 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Now we get it on an installment plan. 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

0: 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Meet the Music.
1: The time has come when we may run to the hills, to the mills in search for a thing we call fun. But we've got to get it on so we can live long, grow strong and truly belong. To a race or equal, the creator will never, never need a sequel. So we ask you all to join us in the universe of prayer. Every man,

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You want to be appealing. 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Be nice. 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Cover up. Speak when you're spoken to. Don't swear. Don't be a loudmouth. Confine yourself. Don't get drunk. Confine yourself. Behave. Don't raise your voice. Sit straight. Deflect your eyes. Never say you're mine. For God's sake, dress properly.

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We got Felix Lehrman. So this band does not exist anywhere else. This moment will not exist anywhere else. And I hope you'll enjoy it. We're gonna get into one of my original tunes. It's called The Breaking Point. It's a story of a woman who shared with me her story.

Yes, brethren. All right now. Come on, y'all. All right. Since there's no audience, the audience is you, wherever you're tuning in from. I'm gonna need for y'all to turn this shit up loud. This is an original composition of mine that I made with a great singer-songwriter named Ollie Rockberger. This is from my 7th album that will come out only next year, so this is really an exclusive. The album's produced by Troy Miller, and I figured that it was a good time to play this song because this is a song about having grace with yourself, accepting where you are in the moment present. See, the lyrics go, all the lies I told, they weigh heavy. All the dreams I sold, they still haunt me. This song is called It's Okay, because you gotta be okay with yourself. The good, the bad, and the ugly. Ooh, it's hot, y'all.

it's okay, y'all. It's gotta be okay. Whatever you go through in your life, whatever you, wherever you're at, you gotta accept your faults. Apologize to yourself for those faults. And then you have to be happily single and get on some apps and try to meet guys. I mean, once you've done that inner work, you know, you work stuff out for yourself, you know, you might as well get back out there, right? I mean, right? That got me, come on. I know you agree, Luigi. This song is about artful flirtation. I need to meet a brother that knows something about artful flirtation and was ready to put it on the line. See, I've been going on dates and stuff, right? And these fellas, they be sounding good, but when you really push a little bit, they ain't really ready. And this only goes for me because everybody in this band got somebody in their life. I'm the only single one here. I just gotta put it out there. Who knows who's watching? Right? You know what? So I'm gonna need a little help to do this. Felix, a guy, give me something.

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1: Yes. 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I love...
2: Thank you so much.
1: Listen, Torsten Goods has looked out for me in Germany for years, and he played me a new tune that is not released yet. This is, like, the album's... Is it done? Like...
3: Not even.
1: Okay, so this is some exclusive shit. Yes, I'm cursing. It's German TV. Y'all don't understand. Exclusive scheisse? Is that what he's saying? This is some exclusive music from Torsten Goods. It's called Ain't Gotta Do It.
2: Featuring the wonderful China.

gotta do it. Yes! 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It's so weird to be super hyper by yourself. Well, it's kind of like we're in a dress rehearsal right now. Torsten, that was killing. Thank you so much for playing that. I cannot believe you just did that. Okay, I'm happy. So you did a new song. I want to do an old song, a song that that was kind of a hit. It's kind of considered a classic in France. It's a song called Et Là-bas, and it's had many lives. See, I first did it on my album in 2001, and then the producer, DJ Mehdi, who unfortunately passed away, he and this rapper named Diams, we were hanging out, and she made this rap. And then she made that song, that rap into a song, and she couldn't find a chorus. And then she asked me, she was like, yo, can you come sing Et Là-bas on the song? And it just became like a blessing for me. So I wanted to sing it because a good friend of mine, Michelle, and his woman, Valou, they knew who they are. But Michelle was drastically, unfortunately, beaten up by French police. He's the music producer that everybody saw who got beat up by French police unjustifiably, and this is one of his favorite songs, so I wanted to do it for DJ Mehdi, I want to do it for Jams, I want to do it for Michelle and Valou, and I want to do it for all of us. This song is called Être Là-bas, to be there.

0: seated.
1: Ooh, that just took me back, y'all. Yes, thank you, Felix. Felix, you were really taking us there. Like we were going somewhere else. All right. Uh-huh, that was good, that was good. Et là-bas. Shout out to Diams, DJ Mehdi, Michel, Valou. Oh. 2001, right? Nice, right? Still relevant. Music takes time, y'all. It's not about what's the freshest shit out there. It's about what feels good to you. You gotta find the music that feels good to you. And this next song has a bass line that feels really good to me. And it's a song that I'm re-releasing on an EP, a special EP called The Vibe Tribe, because that was my touring band for the past 3 years, Luigi? Three, four years. Yeah, so basically, my album Night and Tales came out in 2017. Touring that album all the way up until this wonderful moment that's happened to us all. And I forgot I recorded a live session that Luigi totally guided with Joe Armin Jones, Ashley Henry, Neil Charles, Maris Alexa in London. And that was the touring band, and I called them my Vibe Tribe. So I want to do the Vibe Tribe version of Nicotine.

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Yes, yes, baby. So Nils he's my dude. He's one of the coolest cats I know, and I could not do this song without him. So we're going to do this song. It's called Running. It's from my album, Night and Tales. And, yeah, we're just going to jam it out and see how it flows. Yeah, let's do that.

0: Nils Landgren. Yes. Yes. 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I know, like, we need some fake applauses or something. Like, woo, that was lit. I am so hot right now. In many ways. There is something... there's something very beautiful about this one-time band. There is something that we all have in common, which is, I think, we are all children of jazz. Are we? We're kind of like all children of jazz. And even though my music is full of Black American music essence, I want to go back to one of the most beautiful melodies from the Great American Songbook that has ever existed. Okay, I'm just gonna say, this is my favorite one. I don't know about you, Luigi, right? Yeah, this is gorgeous. I'll just let you lead it because I need to catch my breath. This is the beautiful Someone to Watch Over Me.
1: Das war China Moses live 2021 beim Elbjazz in Hamburg.